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They were laughing at me. Said another mew. After a while, I went back home, like a good man should. Put my hands in my pocket and got my key out and unlocked the door. And there stand my wife, she was crying, said another mew. The little girl was jumping up in the floor. She was patting her hands together and she was batting her eyes and she was looking straight at me. And she was saying, and she was saying, and she was saying, and she was saying, Muddy Waters, it's another mew is

Now, sometime during the shooting, James Liddell caught a hit in the arm and one in the thigh. Just enough to hurt, but not bad enough to die. He made it back home and rounded up about 60 of his boys. Just enough to make him feel like a man. A few days later, when the assault trial against him was set, he came back with 60 heavily armed character witnesses.

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After all, they was just desperate half-breeds.

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And it worries you until you go to sleep. 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And then when you get back there, he got another woman laying up in your happy home. 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

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But with the fella you got playing with you, they just start blasting out. What can you do? You got to blast with them, you know. When you're in a club where they drink at, you know, and everybody get the drink and they wants to boogie, you know. I can do it, you know. I can lay it on them, you know. You want to boogie, you know, I'll do it. But a club like this, people sitting back, relaxing, you know, having their juice, I guess. I don't know what else you got under the table. you had to hear the music, and I'm not going to kill you, drums, because I know him. But when you're playing in these nightclubs where they're selling booze and they're walking the floor, they want to boogie. You know, so you got to turn it up loud. So you don't do your side man ears, so you ain't going to be heard. So I got to turn mine up to be heard. But this way I can control it, you know, like I want to do it, you understand? Now keep them harmonica quiet because you know, you confuse me, you know? I'm hearing you and myself too, and you out of key. you ain't in key with me. You in key, but you ain't in key with me. I'm in A, what are you in?

It's a sad, sad song. I shouldn't do it. Do y'all like sad songs or just you know, you tell me, I don't know. Do it get to you when I play these sad blues like this? If you want to hear it, I'll play. If not, I'll play something else. It's really sad. Called TV Sheets.

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I've been here. A TB war. For a long, long time. Look at yon. Lined around the hospital, I can see the dead wagon hauling away the TB sheets. I've been here. How much? The TB ward, TB ward. For a long, long time. I'm getting weak. Looking out the window, I see the sunlight, you see the sunlight. I wonder well, will I walk the streets again? I'm getting weak every day, every day. I see the dead wagon, dead wagon, hauling away, the TB sheets. I got a feeling. It won't be long. They're gonna haul away my TB sheets too.

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I called the nurse. 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Let me breathe. Let me see daylight before I go. 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So Johnny, you don't need no water, don't need no water. She walked away. I called her back. I called the nurse again. The nurse, bring me the doctor. Call the doctor. Tell him to come here quick. The doctor? Will I ever walk the streets again? That's what I asked her. Will I walk the streets and see the sunlight, washed again? He looked at me, shook his head. He walked away. And then I know. Won't be long, my hall away.

0: You like those people out there? 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No, you ain't. Oh, you really? You like the little girl out there? Well, tell her that you like her. Say, hey, baby, I like you. Oh, don't do that.
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0: How about a horse at that girl one time for me? Say, hey, baby. Everything gonna be all right? All right, let me hear you play some blues now.

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1: The thing.

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I had a little guitar called a Stella with Shelton 8. 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

0: Good evening, ladies and gentlemen, and welcome to the Coconut Grove. Tonight we present those fabulous ABC recording artists, Bobby Bland and B.B. King.
1: You ready, Bob?
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0: What's the matter with y'all?
1: Somebody missed the guitar card on the top of the book.
0: All right.
1: Did the wrong card.
0: Who? 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Was it me?

0: 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I just wanted to get it down.
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The little girl that I was slipping off with my wife to go see, well, she was just a friend of me. She was my girlfriend or nothing like that, but fact of the business, my wife, you know, would think them things. And anybody that's close together, they would feel like that, you know? But I was trying to make it so I could have a friend. And Jicky Mary, she was my friend. 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Hey, yeah, that's right. Yeah, and I love her for it because it's like it's about it. A dollar ain't good as a friend. Because you can take your dollar, and if you ain't got no friend, you ain't got nowhere that dollar will spend. Because nobody want it. They'll even put you out to police. Yeah. See, you can't come in here. You're the wrong doer, you know what I mean? You got plenty of money, but it won't spend. And it's easy to look into. I'd be the same way if I had a place and you would come to my place and do wrong at all time. I'd tell you don't come back no more. But if you do wrong here, you're going to do wrong some other place. Rest of the people, they will do you the same way, you know. So therefore, you just have to toughen up and get you a friend because a friend is better than a dollar. Right. Because you can meet a friend where a dollar won't spend. Amen. So, and I got a little song to tell you, slow and easy.

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That piano player have lose his mind. Pine Top have lose his mind. Ladies and gentlemen, so on this show, which is the second show of the night, we do two shows here every time we come out here. He will not let me do one show and go home like a gentleman. That young man played bass and sang. 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Give him a nice round of applause. The whole band crazy. This scared me. This guy here play a guitar and a good one, and sing too. Bob McCullough. Oh boy, you haven't heard this guy on the end sing and play his guitar. He call himself Mr. Cool. Guitar Junior playing guitar with him. I can't understand this hot player. He looks like he should be driving one of them big Mark Foles. And he only playing a little old 10 hole hop. Jerry Pornard. You just take my money. The drummer that works with me, he's been working with me for often on 17 years. He played like he feels. If he don't want to play for me, he don't play. But tonight he's playing for me. Willie Big Al Smith on drum. Boy, that piano player is a killer. He don't care what he do to the piano. He just drive it wild. And can sing like a bird. The great Pine Top Pumpkin on piano.

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And you know, when that day comes, you should pass away.

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And you know, when that day comes, you should pass away. I hate to do some of these things sometimes, but this is what happened. 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He never will be replaced.

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I ain't jiving for that. Lord have mercy.

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my woman. Won't somebody please send them back to me? 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

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My money was too late. Couldn't go nowhere at all. 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

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Get me right. All right, they go down the coal mine. The boys had got paid off from having a little game. Money all over the floor. Stagger Lee and his partner got himself placed. And says, hey, boys. They said, yeah. Said, what if old Stagger Lee and them was walking here? One guy, bit of the line, had stole his Stetson hat. And he thought everything was all right. Didn't make any difference if it was bit of the line. He picked up a .44. He says, ah. Says, Stagger Lee's gun won't shoot a bit harder than this. About this time, Stagger Lee's partner knocked his hat off with a bullet. See, he got his nerve, he dropped his gun. This guy, he has a wife and two children. He come here begging, please don't take my life. I got two little babies and a darling, loving wife. Oh, yeah? Another guy went to take it up, you see? See what I mean? He reached for his gun. Bullet sended him right between the eyes. All right, that settled him. And when they got the money and was going on, Stag's partner was crying. He says, oh, you got wheat. He said, no, I'm not weak. Yes, you are. Says, you're crying because you killed that man. He said, no. He said, I'm not crying because I killed that man. He said, yes, you are. I said, well, what are you crying about? He said, I missed my shot. He hit him between the eye, and he intended to hit him right in that right eye.

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That was my mother-in-law. 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
0: Huh?

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The blues remind me of the past. And my past wasn't bad, but it wasn't bad enough to make Brownie want to forget. Bessie Smith died from the want of attention. She made a record of this song I'm going to tell you about. Big Bill Bruiser made one. Lonnie Johnson did it too. John Lee Hooker. T-Bone Walker. Muddy Waters. So many more I can talk. We're all from the same neck of the woods. Just because that backwater was rising, that's why she died. And little is being said about it, I want you to know that water still rises today. That's what made me leave my home. And I'm here to tell her.

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It made me wonder. I began to wonder.

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Just to think that somebody cared, and I saw a little boat coming to my window. Teardrops, happiness can make you cry, too. But I didn't worry about that. They throwed my clothes in, and the boat started rolling along. And I realized I was going to safety. That's why I'm here tonight. What'd you say? People, they rode in a little boat, just about 5 miles across the pond. Oh, Lord. 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

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We don't use the word goodbye because there's nothing good about it. But if you want to go someplace and you don't have no money, I want to tell you how to get there, because that's what we've been doing for a lifetime. Two little simple words: walk on. Chapman Jack Dupree on piano, Dixon on bass, James on the drums, and we're going to leave together, keep the faith. Everything is all right.

I'd like to tell you a little story. 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This young man have never been north before. I want you to listen to me now. I've got something to tell you. He heard about Chicago. He worked hard all the year, made all of that money, $800. After he gathered his crop, he called his cousin in Chicago. And he said, "Cousin, I'm on my way." He'd picked all of that cotton. I said, "This is about a country boy like myself, B.B. King, you know." So when he get to Chicago, his cousin meet him and bring him out to the club. He said, "Set him up, cuz is paying for it." Had all the go-go girls sitting out waiting on him. They carried him downtown and put him up in one of the plush hotels. They brought him back out and said, "Set him up, cuz is paying for it." His money got a little lighter. They moved him out from the Loop and brought him down to Roberts. And then he said, "Set him up, cuz is paying for it." And then the $800, being more money than my man had ever had, began to run out. Then they moved him out and put him down to the Persian. And then, ladies and gentlemen, the go-go girls was getting fewer. His friends was fewer. All his buddies had started passing him on the other side of the street. And then it happened, all his money was gone. And my man only knew one thing to do. It was getting cold then, like it is today. You know what I'm talking about. He went down to the railroad yard. And one of the few ladies that had helped him to spend his money came by to see him. And she said, "You fool. You fool. I wouldn't have spent your money, but the rest of them was spending your money, so I decided to spend my portion too, you know." But ladies, God bless them, wonderful something, aren't they? They always like to feel like they're needed. And she knew my man needed a bath. He'd gotten sick. He's laying down there under the boxcar. Couldn't read so well. So you know, if he couldn't read so well, he couldn't write too well. You know what I'm talking about? So this is a letter back down home. I know what I'm talking about. It go like this. "I've had my fun. Whoa!

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I record with Scrapper Blackwell and I put some LPs out. 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So I'd like to sing you Blue Full Sunrise that I made from Leroy Carr.

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0: Let's make this instrument say it and get out of here.
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Now hear the way the blues go. It jump on you early in the morning, and it worries you until you go to sleep. Then after you go to sleep, you get to dreaming them old bad dreams, and it's giving you nothing but the midnight creeps. That's just like if you leave your husband and just merely carrying on. And then when you get back there, he got another woman laying up in your happy home. 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

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That's just like if you leave your husband and just merely carrying on. And then when you get back there, he got another woman laying up in your happy home. 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It's more wiser these lonesome sunshiny days. 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'Cause if you didn't love him, you didn't have no right to start. And that's what balls him up. And he holler at you every once in a while.

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He got the blues. 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You take this girl that's got this mane squeezed. 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And he just bought a brand new GTO. 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And go around the corner to the soda fountain. 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You know what I mean? As she get ready to go out this particular night, my mother said, daughter, you was just out last night. You can't go out tonight. That's too many nights in a row. 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She got the blues. That's what's wrong with her. Some people call them the reds, the pinks. When you get through, it's the old-fashioned country blues. That's right. I ain't seen my main squeeze in 10 long weeks today. You know I got the blues. Can you dig it?

0: But wait, I don't think you're with me. Let's everybody get a thing going right here. Yes, yes. Can you feel it? Yeah. I can't hear you. Can you feel it?
1: Yeah.
0: Yes, yes. Sounds awful good. Keep it right there, children. Keep it right there. The blues. And when you're doing the blues, they're so strong, that's the reason they name, they call them blues power. Yeah. And would you believe I invented blues power? Can you dig the blues power? Let everybody say yeah. Say it again, say yeah.

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Lucille took me from the plantation

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I used to sing spirituals and I thought that this was the thing that I wanted to do. But somehow or other, when I went in the army, I picked up on Lucille, started singing the blues. 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

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I pick up Lucille, and it bring out those funny sounds that sound good to me, you know. 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Look out. 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

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But Lucille don't want to play nothing but the blues. And I think I'm pretty glad about that. Cause don't nobody sing to me like Lucille.

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But I can get a little Frank, Sammy, little Ray Charles. In fact, all the people with soul in this

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Lucille have practically saved my life 2 or 3 times. No kidding, really have. I remember once I was in an automobile accident, and when the car stopped turning over, it fell over on Lucille, and it held it up off me, really, it held it up off me. So that's one time it saved my life. The way I came by the name of Lucille, I was over in Twist, Arkansas. I know you've never heard of that one, have you? And one night, the guy started a ball over there, you know, started brawling, you know what I mean. And the guy that was mad with this old lady, when she fell over on this

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I was set down this morning, wondering from side to side, trying to get in touch with my baby. Body beat by the by. Oh, sitting here waiting. But I called me up on the phone. She been gone 24 hours, and that's 23 hours too long. You know, I was so doggone disgusted, I couldn't even get out of my bed. Went to eat my breakfast the next morning, the blues started walking all over my bread. Oh, sitting here waiting for her to call me up on the phone. The little girl, she been gone 24 hours, and that's 23 hours too long.

know I was so sad until I come down, I wanna cry, 'cause I thought she done love me.

It's sickly and don't die. I sent a special delivery. I sent a telegram. Then I called a long distance. I wanted to know just where I am. It was so sad, so lonesome. So much wrong as it gone. Been gone 24 hours, but that's 23 hours too long. 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

Somebody better come here, I expect. 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

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Some like doing cocaine. But I like making love early in the morning.

German. Everybody German. Cambridge boy, come out of welcome. Every moment, Pepper Cambridge is on my team. 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

Night King Biscuit Club presents Sonny Boy Williamson and his King Biscuit Entertainers each day, Monday through Friday. Now, friends, the King Biscuit Entertainers want to play your favorite song, so you can have a special request. 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Post Office Box 409, Helena, Arkansas. Sonny Boy has just returned from a tour overseas where he played for the armed services in night spots of London, Paris, Rome, Berlin, and many other cities in Europe. So to get the show on the road, here he is, the man with the spike-toed shoes, your favorite radio entertainer, the king of the harmonica, Sonny Boy Williamson in person. For the first number today that Sonny Boy will play will be V8.

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1: Coming up, call right now. 11:45, phone began to ring. I heard my baby say, don't even call my name right now. I'll be right now. 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

0: All right. 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What you say, huh? Put it down like it's supposed to be.
1: She has friends. It's a fact to make up delicious cornbread. You've got to have the best cornmeal. All good cooks know this. It's a very simple job to turn out piping hot cornbread dishes when you use famous Sunny Boy meal. Give them the plain of the new cornmeal mix. Just read the recipes on the
0: come on,
1: of any 2 pound, 5 pound, or 10 pound bag.
0: Come on,
1: Sunny
0: go
1: Boy
0: with me.
1: Meal and
0: same,
1: take out the one you
0: on,
1: like
0: in the same beat.
1: Start
0: same
1: mixing
0: key.
1: And baking. Yes, we'll guarantee.
0: Now we do it in eight. We do an eight, so I want to change the theme song.
1: Come on. So why not pick up a bag of Sunny Boy meal today and see for yourself the delicious cornbread dishes you can bake up. Just be sure you have Sunny Boy meal, either the plain or the new cornbread mix. And here we go with Sunny Boy and come and go with me.
0: That's before we do this number, ladies and gentlemen. Tonight, the big night in Greenwood, Mississippi. Don't forget that. Yes, sir. We'll be in Greenwood, Mississippi tonight. And I swear, I don't try to meet me there. Beat me there. Yeah.

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But this little thing called Walking Through the Park had a little bounce to it, like, you know. 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

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One in particular they called Jim String. He had a girl called Lulu. But he had a feeling that he was losing Lulu. And the fellow that he was losing to, he didn't like it. 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And you know he had a buddy called Red Sam. Last one Friday night, he run up on him in the presence of this particular man. And he shot him. The news spread like wildfire. Everywhere you went, you could hear somebody talking about it. They said,

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You see, the red sound pistols he just shot Lulu with. They went down to Nine Corner Bottom. 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At that time, if you caught a freight train and went north, wouldn't nobody come looking for you. 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

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Red Sam and Jim had a perfect defendant, and they lost.

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And if I could got back all the money I spent in my life, I would have been rich, wouldn't I? But good times, red stars of me, took money to do it. Oh boy. I just sit down and think about those things.